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So there's a lot of wearable technology these days. Fitness rings, smartwatches. There's now something called a beanie that may be able to read your thoughts. Yeah, just what you needed. Cars, classic rock at night.

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1: I found me a reason, so check me tomorrow. 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

0: 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Hello, Time Bomb and Matthew. Good band. This weekend, in fact, Friday to Monday, NOTL in Bloom is on Niagara-on-the-Lake. We'll celebrate the second annual event. Now, this has got some new stuff for you today. This weekend, new culinary and educational events, including your afternoon tea, I say. That's offered Saturday and Monday, Saturday to Monday, rather. So there's also local experts on hand, like Frankie Flowers from BT. He's a four-time best-selling author and former BT host. He'll be on location for NOTL in Bloom this coming Friday to Monday.
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3: 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Niagara three-day weather.
4: Mainly cloudy tonight. A chance of showers, a low of plus 3 with a risk of frost. Friday, a mix of sun and cloud. A chance of showers and a high of 12. Saturday, cloudy. A chance of showers and a high of 15. And Sunday, cloudy with a high of 13.
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1: 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So are Sting's kids going to inherit his fortune automatically? 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We'll tell you the story after Weezer and Stevie Nicks. 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

0: 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Sting is proud of the strong work ethic he instilled in his kids, and he's got a lot of money. 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They would inherit that money. He says not making your kids work is a form of abuse. It all sounds great. I just can't imagine Sting's kids working at Walmart.
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0: Classic Rock at Night with Sloan, the good in everyone. Happy Thursday. We're getting into fishing season, are we not? Are you getting all your gear ready? Maybe you've been out on the water already. Remember when you were a kid and you were going fishing with your dad or whoever in the morning and you had to get worms, right? That's what you used. I can remember a vivid memory of putting the sprinkler on in the front yard and going out there around 11 o'clock or so to pick worms for our fishing trip in the morning. And this was something I was told to do a couple of times. And then I realized they sold them in convenience stores.
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12: 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Niagara three-day weather.
13: Mainly cloudy tonight. A chance of showers, a low of plus 3 with a risk of frost. Friday, a mix of sun and cloud. A chance of showers and a high of 12. Saturday, cloudy. A chance of showers and a high of 15. And Sunday, cloudy with a high of 13.
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classic rock at night. You know, just because you're paranoid doesn't mean they're not really after you. Just saying. Stained after Tom Petty. Running Down a Dream. Happy Thursday. It's classic rock at night.

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1: Classic Rock 91.7 Giant FM, Stained, and it's been a while. Been a while since I've seen gas prices so high. I have not seen $1.94 in a long time, maybe ever. But they say gas prices going down again tomorrow by 7 cents. So the roller coaster continues. And what you can do, all you can do, is wait for the prices to get down as low as they can, and maybe wait until after 6 p.m. tomorrow to get yourself some gas and save yourself some cash.
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0: 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Niagara three-day weather.
13: Mainly cloudy tonight. A chance of showers, a low of plus 3 with a risk of frost. Friday, a mix of sun and cloud. A chance of showers and a high of 12. Saturday, cloudy. A chance of showers and a high of 15. And Sunday, cloudy with a high of 13.
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It's 5:56 with Dar. Brian's off today. To kick off your Friday, sun and cloud, 40% chance of showers, high of 11. Mother's Day weekend, could be a little soggy. Tomorrow, there is a chance of showers and a thunderstorm, but Sunday for Mother's Day, cloudy and a high of 13. Now, our buddy Dan McTagg, president of Canadians for Affordable Energy, saying that fuel prices are going to drop today, about 7 cents for gas and 11 cents for diesel. But he's saying wait until later today around 6 o'clock to fill up for the lowest prices. And maybe don't buy your Mother's Day flowers from the gas station, although sometimes those are not that bad. Let's get her going. It's BOC on Giant. Good morning.

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1: Mix of sun and cloud today with a chance of showers. Good morning. I'm Matt Latour. Your three-day pinpoint weather details coming up. Niagara Regional Police are searching for 35-year-old Jonathan Wade following an investigation in Niagara Falls. Detectives say a search warrant executed at a hotel room connected to the incident led to the seizure of an imitation firearm and ammunition believed to have been used in the offense. Wade is wanted on several charges, including assault with a weapon, pointing a firearm, and discharging a firearm with intent in connection to a shooting earlier this week. Police say he was last seen fleeing in a blue SUV near Queen Street and Zimmerman Avenue. He's described as a white man, about 5'10" and 200 pounds with a shaved head. Anyone with information on his whereabouts are asked to contact police. The Ontario government is investing nearly $44 million to upgrade water and wastewater systems across the Niagara region. Funding will support infrastructure projects in several municipalities, including St. Catharines, Welland, Niagara Region Facilities, and Fort Erie, through the Municipal Housing Infrastructure Program's Health and Safety Water Stream. Officials say the work will help ensure safe drinking water, support housing development, create jobs, and improve resilience during extreme weather. Provincial representatives say the investment is part of a broader infrastructure funding aimed at modernizing aging systems and supporting long-term growth across Ontario. And researchers at Niagara College are studying how robotic animals can help seniors that are living with dementia. The college's Fins, Feathers, and Fur project uses robotic seals, birds, cats, and dogs to encourage conversation, comfort, and emotional connection in long-term care homes. Research lead Christine Wilkinson says staff are being trained to use the devices more effectively as therapeutic tools. The project is now expanding to care homes across Niagara with hopes of growing nationally. In sports, last night in the Stanley Cup playoffs, Carolina beat Philadelphia 4-1 to take a commanding 3-0 series lead in their second-round matchup. Over to the PWHL, Montreal beat Minnesota 2-1 to take a 2-1 series lead. In the NBA playoffs, Detroit beat Cleveland 107-97 to take a 2-0 series lead, and Oklahoma City beat the LA Lakers 125-107 to take a 2-0 lead. 91.7 Giant FM Niagara, traffic and weather, next.
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4: Good morning, 6:05 Giant Mornings with Darren Bry. Traffic is moving good in and around the region, although for our friends out in Mississauga, there's a collision on Highway 401 eastbound express, the right lane and the right shoulder closed. The bridges right now, Queenston Street Bridge is raised. The Glendale Avenue Bridge will be raising soon. 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
1: Mix of sun and cloud today with a chance of showers, a high of 11 degrees this afternoon. Partly cloudy tonight with a slight chance of showers, overnight low of 5. Tomorrow, mix of sun and cloud, risk of some thunderstorms, a high of 12. And on Sunday, cloudy with a high of 13. I'm Matt Latour.
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0: Niagara's Classic Rock, 91.7 Giant FM. Good morning to you. The weekend is here at 6:10 with Dar. Brian's off. Could get some showers today and tomorrow. Just a small chance, but it'll be nice. 11, 12 degrees. Mother's Day on Sunday looking good, cloudy, and a high of 13. It's 5 right now. There's a big night at the Armenian Community Center for a great cause tonight, and I'm going to tell you how you can join the fun with Giant FM. Hopefully there's going to be some tickets available for that. Mother's Day weekend, Open Table just dropped its list of the top spots around the region to treat mama. So I'm going to have that maybe if you're looking for a spot, because burnt toast in bed only goes so far. I'm also going to let you know what's brewing for Darlene's School of Rock for Mother's Day weekend. My show kicks off tomorrow at 4 o'clock, so I'll let you know what's in store with that. When's the last time you twisted up a Rubik's Cube? The classic Brain Buster is back in the headlines. I'll have some details on that. If you're wondering, the Jeep saga continues. Still no happy ending in my Jeep fiasco, but I do have a fresh update I'd like to pass along. And move over Cherry Garcia. Some Canadian classic rock legends are getting their own ice cream that will be hitting grocery freezers just in time for Canada Day.
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0: Morning, 6:14, Giant Mornings with Dar and Bri. Traffic still moving good in and out of the region, just a little slowdown. And some volume on the downside of the Burlington Skyway. Any updates you want to pass along, 905-732-6917. At the bridges, the Carlton Street Bridge will be raising soon. The Glendale Avenue Bridge will be raising soon as well. Everything else green and good to go. At the border, no delays for cars, but a slight delay for trucks. Into Canada, 10 minutes at the Peace Bridge. 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

0: 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It's Darlene Check. Brian is off today. It's 6:25 right now. Sun and cloud. 40% chance of showers and a high of 11 this afternoon. I was off for a couple of days. I'm just getting over a little flu bug. It is not hantavirus. Isn't that crazy? What else is going on? There's a woman who's going viral for her rant.
1: So the people on the boat with the hantavirus and they want to get off. Well, I ain't trying to be heartless and cruel, but no. Y'all can't get off. Stay out there. Listen, let them control it while y'all out there in the water. Go out on the balcony, do whatever y'all need to do. We don't need no more over here spreading and taking us out. I'm sorry. Now, I'm not trying to be insensitive. I understand y'all got families, y'all got kids y'all want to get to, but what y'all want to do? Come home and infect them?
0: Do you blame her for that? If you've heard about the hantavirus outbreak on a cruise ship over the past couple of weeks and thought, oh no, not again. Now, the woman says she's not trying to be heartless and insensitive, but she's like, stay quarantined out at sea. And don't dock that boat, although, you know, people are agreeing in the comments online, but many other travelers are off the boat already. Now, the concern comes after 3 deaths and several confirmed infections linked to that cruise. And now people are being tracked in multiple countries, including here in Canada and the States. 3 Canadians connected to the cruise, currently isolating here in Ontario. And in Quebec as well. So hantavirus spreads differently from COVID. That's what the experts are saying. But I'm saying cue the wash your hands signs.
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Good morning. It's Darlene. Brian's off today. 6:28. 6 right now. Not a bad weekend. Could get some showers. Just a small chance today and tomorrow. Highs around 11. But nice for Mama on Sunday. Cloudy and a high of 13. Coming up in the news, Matt Latour has details on some new funding coming to Niagara. It's the cars, you might think, on Giant. Good morning.

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1: Mix of sun and cloud today with a chance of showers. Good morning. I'm Matt Latour. Your three-day pinpoint weather details coming up. Police in St. Catharines are investigating after two people have been targeted with a BB gun. Police say the first incident happened Wednesday just before 9 p.m. near St. Paul and James Streets when someone inside a black SUV allegedly fired several rounds at a person walking on the sidewalk. About half an hour later, another victim reported a similar incident near Main and Elgin Streets in Port Dalhousie. Police say no injuries were reported in either case. Investigators are now looking for dash cam or security video from the areas involved. A photo of the suspect vehicle can be found at our website, NiagaraDailyNews.ca. Several Niagara communities are set to benefit from a major provincial infrastructure investment. The Ontario government is putting nearly $44 million into water, wastewater, and stormwater upgrades across the Niagara region through its Municipal Housing Infrastructure Program. The project includes upgrades in St. Catharines, Niagara Falls, Welland, and Fort Erie, aimed at improving drinking water systems, expanding capacity, and strengthening resilience against severe weather. Officials say the funding supports housing growth, job creation, and long-term community development across the region. And three Canadians linked to a deadly hantavirus outbreak aboard a cruise ship are isolating in Ontario and Quebec, according to federal officials. Ontario Health Minister Sylvia Jones confirmed all three are asymptomatic at this point and are being monitored closely by local public health units.
2: Yes, the two individuals are in fact Ontario residents, and they are actively being monitored and working with the local public health authorities on a daily basis to make sure that the isolation is occurring.
1: The World Health Organization says eight cases and three deaths have been linked to the outbreak. In sports, last night in the Stanley Cup playoffs, Carolina beat Philadelphia 4-1 to take a commanding 3-0 series lead in their second round matchup. Over to the PWHL, Montreal beat Minnesota 2-1 to take a 2-1 series lead. In the NBA playoffs, Detroit beat Cleveland 107-97 to take a 2-0 series lead, and Oklahoma City beat the LA Lakers 125-107 to take a 2-0 lead. 91.7 Giant FM Niagara traffic and weather next.
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6: Happy Friday, 635 with Darlene and Brian. Traffic looking good in and out of the region. Just starting to get a little slow on the Burlington Skyway as you make your way down there. Anything you want to pass along, 905-732-6917. At the bridges, the Carlton Street Bridge, the Glendale Avenue Bridge, and the Highway 20 Bridge, all raising soon. Everything else green and good to go. There is a 10-minute delay for cars at the border, at the Rainbow Bridge heading into Canada, and for trucks, no delays. 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Your Niagara three-day weather coming up next.
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5: 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Niagara three-day weather.
1: Mix of sun and cloud today with a chance of showers, a high of 11 degrees this afternoon. Partly cloudy tonight with a slight chance of showers, overnight low of 5. Tomorrow, mix of sun and cloud, risk of some thunderstorms, a high of 12. And on Sunday, cloudy with a high of 13. I'm Matt Latour.
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0: Niagara's Classic Rock, 91.7 Giant FM. Giant Mornings with Darn Bride. Brian will be back with us on Monday. 641, 6 degrees right now, sun and cloud. This afternoon, we could get some showers. And a high of 11 today, 12 tomorrow, maybe a thunder boomer, but looking nice for Mother's Day, cloudy. And a high of 13. I know we're inching up to the Welland Jackfish home opener. That's Saturday, May 16th, against the Guelph Royals. Looking forward to another amazing season with Ryan and the crew. But tomorrow, they're going to be in action for Fan Fest, 2 to 4 o'clock, absolutely free. 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They're going to have tours through the locker rooms. 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Food and beverage available for purchase. So Welland Jackfish Fan Fest tomorrow, 2 to 4. Don't miss it.
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0: Good morning. 6:45, no issues in and out of the region, but further out there is a collision on Highway 401 eastbound express at Mississauga Road, the right lane and the right shoulder closed. At the bridges, Lakeshore Road Bridge, Carlton Street Bridge, and the Highway 20 Bridge raising soon. The Glendale Avenue Bridge is fully raised. Everything else is good to go at the border, no delays for cars or trucks. 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

0: 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Brian's off today, but Matt Latour is here from the newsroom. Stand by, Matt, because I got a bone to pick with you.
1: Uh-oh.
0: 6 degrees right now, sun and cloud, 40% chance of showers this afternoon, and a high of 11. I was away, and I heard you and Brian talking about our NHL Ménage à Puck battle.
1: Yeah.
0: You're calling it Ménage à Trois?
1: I was not.
0: What's going on?
1: Mr. Brian Solomon had a slip of the tongue, and yeah, he called it the wrong thing, and I picked up on it immediately. And in my head, I was like, I could let this slide and hope nobody notices, or I could call him out on it and make sure everybody notices.
0: That's true. No funny business here at Giant, but we do have our NHL big dealio going out. Now, my Oilers are out.
1: Yes.
0: And so my punishment was to wear one of your wrestling belts out in public. And I did that last week. And some say, Dart, that wasn't a punishment. But yes, it was, because we went to Free Food Friday to the Canadian Tire in Welland. You should see the looks that I got when I walked in. Like, they didn't even, like, say anything. They just looked at me. Hi, how are you? Like, nothing was up.
1: And I think it's different than in years past, because I remember the first year you guys did this, you had to sing the anthem at a Jackfish game.
0: Yeah.
1: That's like 2 minutes of embarrassment. Like, you're singing the anthem, then that's it. You had to wear this thing all day out in public.
0: And this all, it's real. It's like a blinged out wrestling belt. And the funny, like, no one said, Dar, what's wrong with you? They acted like nothing was wrong, which made it worse, because they're looking at me like there is something seriously wrong with this woman. I just kept saying that my pants were loose. Now, it's getting interesting with the Sabres and the Habs.
1: Yeah, they're playing each other, obviously. I'm a Habs fan, so I took the Habs in the playoffs, and Brian, with his Leafs not in it, he took the Sabres, being the next closest thing here to Niagara. Game one went to the Sabres 4-2. They kind of came out and punched Montreal in the mouth. Like, they came out swinging at home. They got the crowd into it, and as a result, they have a 1-0 series lead heading into tonight.
0: Shall I be buying a bikini for whom?
1: I don't know if they make bikinis this big.
0: Ah, Brad says on the Facebook page, the loser has to do the show in a bikini in a pool, but I don't think we want to have water and wires. So I'm thinking the loser may be outside of the Welland studio in a turtle pool in a bikini. You or Brian? What color do you like?
1: Oh, man. I mean, if I'm cheering for Montreal, I got to go with red, right? That's the way to go. Sorry for anybody that knows what I look like and has that visual in their head now.
0: I think it's hilarious.
1: You are eligible for compensation if you thought about that.
0: That is so true. You can put the punishments on our Facebook page, Hustle and Heart 91.7 Giant FM. Please, please. I don't know who I want to see more in a bikini.
1: Well, I'm flattered. Thank you. I know my dad, he heard about the potential bikinis, and he said, oh, I'll buy the kiddie pool.
0: I think Brian likes polka dots.
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0: 6:58 coming up in the news. Matt Latour has the latest on some research being done by Niagara College about robotic pets. It's Rush, New World Man on Giant. Good morning.

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1: Mix of sun and cloud today with a chance of showers. Good morning. I'm Matt Latour. Your three-day pinpoint weather details coming up. Niagara Regional Police are searching for 35-year-old Jonathan Wade following an investigation in Niagara Falls. Detectives say a search warrant executed at a hotel room connected to the incident led to the seizure of an imitation firearm and ammunition believed to have been used in the offense. Wade is wanted on several charges, including assault with a weapon, pointing a firearm, and discharging a firearm with intent in connection to a shooting earlier this week. Police say he was last seen fleeing in a blue SUV near Queen Street and Zimmerman Avenue. He is described as a white man, about 5'10" and 200 pounds with a shaved head. Anyone with information on his whereabouts are asked to contact police. The Ontario government is investing nearly $44 million to upgrade water and wastewater systems across the Niagara region. Funding will support infrastructure projects in several municipalities, including St. Catharines, Welland, Niagara Region Facilities, and Fort Erie, through the Municipal Housing Infrastructure Program's Health and Safety Water Stream. Officials say the work will help ensure safe drinking water, support housing development, create jobs, and improve resilience during extreme weather. Provincial representatives say the investment is part of a broader infrastructure funding aimed at modernizing aging systems and supporting long-term growth across Ontario. And researchers at Niagara College are studying how robotic animals can help seniors that are living with dementia. The college's Fins, Feathers, and Fur project uses robotic seals, birds, cats, and dogs to encourage conversation, comfort, and emotional connection in long-term care homes. Research lead Christine Wilkinson says staff are being trained to use the devices more effectively as therapeutic tools. The project is now expanding to care homes across Niagara with hopes of growing nationally. In sports, last night in the Stanley Cup playoffs, Carolina beat Philadelphia 4-1 to take a commanding 3-0 series lead in their second-round matchup. Over to the PWHL, Montreal beat Minnesota 2-1 to take a 2-1 series lead. In the NBA playoffs, Detroit beat Cleveland 107-97 to take a 2-0 series lead, and Oklahoma City beat the LA Lakers 125-107 to take a 2-0 lead. 91.7 Giant FM Niagara traffic and weather next.
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4: Good morning, 7:04 Giant Mornings with Darren Bry. Coming up, if you're looking for plans for Mother's Day, I got some ideas on the way for you. Traffic has been moving good Friday. For their Friday morning, let's keep it that way. Anything changes, 905-732-6917. At the bridges, the Carlton Street Bridge is raised, the Queenston Street Bridge and the Lakeshore Road Bridge, both of those will be raising soon. Everything else, green and available. Although the Main Street Bridge, that is raised and unavailable right now. At the border, there's an 11-minute delay into the States at the Rainbow Bridge. That is for cars and no delays for trucks. 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Niagara 3-day weather coming up.
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1: Mix of sun and cloud today with a chance of showers. A high of 11 degrees this afternoon. Partly cloudy tonight with a slight chance of showers. Overnight low of 5. Tomorrow, mix of sun and cloud. Risk of some thunderstorms. A high of 12. And on Sunday, cloudy with a high of 13. I'm Matt Latour.
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0: 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Happy Friday. It's Giant Mornings with Dar and Bri. Brian's back with us Monday, 7:12. Sunday weather looking pretty good for Mother's Day. 13 with some cloud. We'll take it because of the next couple of days, we could get some showers, maybe even a thunderstorm. Highs of around 11 today and tomorrow. You know, during Deep Purple Smoke on the Water, I was just, you know, rocking out like I always do when I listen to Giant. But I was off for the last couple of days, kind of sick. So I was sucking on a little sticky cough candy, and I was smoke on the water, and then my little cough candy went flying somewhere in the control room here, and I can't find it. Although, it kind of blends in with all the peanut shells and the popcorn that's all over the floor here. I don't know what those guys do in the afternoon. Jeff Brown and the great Brand Dune, they have a smorg every weekday starting at 2. Guys are hilarious. You have to listen to them. But I don't know. If you ever want to drop them off some food, I'm sure they would be happy because it's all over the floor and a sticky cough candy to boot. Now, if you're looking for some food for Mama's Day, Open Table released its top 100 brunch and lunch restaurants in Canada. Ranking is based on 1 million verified viewers. So this is a lot of people. 8 Niagara region restaurants made the list. No surprise there. The Lake House Restaurant. Love that place in Vineland. If you can get in, because it's always packed, right? Cafe Amore in St. Catharines made the list. The Drawing Room at Prince of Wales at the hotel there. That's gorgeous. Niagara on the Lake. The Cannery Restaurant, Niagara on the Lake. Also, Treadwell, Niagara on the Lake. The Winery Restaurant at Peller Estates. 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So maybe snoop around Open Table. 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Because you got to make reservations for your mama kin.
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0: 7:17 Giant Mornings with Dar and Bri. I was just talking about all the food droppings here. peanut shells, there's popcorn, cough drops all over the floor here. Someone texted and said, your studio sounds like Roadhouse. Sometimes it is there, brother. Should I play some Jeff Healey? Maybe. Traffic's moving good this morning. Just a little slow on the downside of the Burlington Skyway. That is it. The bridges, Carlton Street Bridge and the Queenston Street Bridge, both unavailable. Also, the Lakeshore Road Bridge will be raising soon, and the Main Street Bridge is unavailable. Everything else green and good to go. At the borders for cars, no delays. 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

0: Niagara's Classic Rock, 91.7 Giant FM. It's Dar. Brian's back with us on Monday. It's 7:22. Friday, the weekend's here. Mother's Day weekend. Looking good for her. Sunday, cloudy 13. Up until then, maybe some showers, maybe a thunder boomer tomorrow. Make sure you get gas, too. Supposed to be dropping again big time. Maybe wait till after 6 tonight. Let's have a look at some birthdays. May 8th already. Enrique Iglesias, 51, the son of Julio. Sold over 180 million records worldwide. His partner is Anna Kournikova, so no presents necessary there. Melissa Gilbert, little Laura Ingalls, 62. She grew up and she married that nerd, that Poindexter from Revenge of the Nerds. I guess the prairies were cold. They're doing a reboot. A new Little House on the Prairie, Netflix, July 9th, if you're desperate. No, I'm sure it'll be good. Philip Bailey, 75, Earth, Wind, and Fire. Nice voice. Sang a duet, Easy Lover, with Phil Collins. Remember that? Gary Glitter, 82, Rock and Roll Part 1, Jail Part 3. Tony Tennille, 86, one half of Captain and Tennille. You know those songs. Wow, the sky's 100 today. David Attenborough. You ever watch Planet Earth and all those amazing nature documentaries? Maybe watch one for David today. And one of our classic rockers, 73 today, Alex Van Halen. He took guitar lessons and his brother Eddie took drum lessons. And then they thought, you know what? Let's swap. That worked out. Let's do some Van Halen, Sammy style, next on Giant.
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8: Good morning. 7:26 coming up in the news. Matt Latour has more on a BB gun incident in St. Catharines. Alex Van Halen, 73 today. Let's do Van Halen right now. 91.7 Giant FM.

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1: Mix of sun and cloud today with a chance of showers. Good morning. I'm Matt Latour. Your three-day pinpoint weather details coming up. Police in St. Catharines are investigating after two people have been targeted with a BB gun. Police say the first incident happened Wednesday just before 9 p.m. near St. Paul and James Streets when someone inside a black SUV allegedly fired several rounds at a person walking on the sidewalk. About half an hour later, another victim reported a similar incident near Main and Elgin Streets in Port Dalhousie. Police say no injuries were reported in either case. Investigators are now looking for dash cam or security video from the areas involved. A photo of the suspect vehicle can be found at our website, niagaradailynews.ca. Several Niagara communities are set to benefit from a major provincial infrastructure investment. The Ontario government is putting nearly $44 million into water, wastewater, and stormwater upgrades across the Niagara region through its Municipal Housing Infrastructure Program. The project includes upgrades in St. Catharines, Niagara Falls, Welland, and Fort Erie, aimed at improving drinking water systems, expanding capacity, and strengthening resilience against severe weather. Officials say the funding supports housing growth, job creation, and long-term community development across the region. And three Canadians linked to a deadly hantavirus outbreak aboard a cruise ship are isolating in Ontario and Quebec, according to federal officials. Ontario Health Minister Sylvia Jones confirmed all three are asymptomatic at this point and are being monitored closely by local public health units.
2: Yes, the two individuals are in fact Ontario residents, and they are actively being monitored and working with the local public health authorities on a daily basis to make sure that the isolation is occurring.
1: The World Health Organization says eight cases and three deaths have been linked to the outbreak. In sports, last night in the Stanley Cup playoffs, Carolina beat Philadelphia 4-1 to take a commanding 3-0 series lead in their second round matchup. Over to the PWHL, Montreal beat Minnesota 2-1 to take a 2-1 series lead. In the NBA playoffs, Detroit beat Cleveland 107-97 to take a 2-0 series lead, and Oklahoma City beat the LA Lakers 125-107 to take a 2-0 lead. 91.7 Giant FM Niagara traffic and weather next.
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9: Good morning, 7:35, Giant Mornings with Darren Bride. Coming up, five things you need to know, a chance to win a voucher from OLG. No issues in traffic this morning. The bridges, Lakeshore Road Bridge is lowering. The Queenston Street Bridge is raised. Everything else is available. And at the border, we have a 12-minute delay into the States at the Lewiston-Queenston Bridge. That is for cars. And a 16-minute delay for trucks into the States at the same bridge. 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
1: Mix of sun and cloud today with a chance of showers. A high of 11 degrees this afternoon. Partly cloudy tonight with a slight chance of showers. Overnight low of 5. Tomorrow, mix of sun and cloud. Risk of some thunderstorms. A high of 12. And on Sunday, cloudy with a high of 13. I'm Matt Latour.
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0: Niagara's Classic Rock, 91.7 Giant FM. It's Dar. Brian's off today. He'll be back with us on Monday. 7:42, 5 right now. Sun and cloud. We could have some showers a little bit later on, high of 11. Matt Latour from the newsroom joins us. What's happening?
1: Yeah, so Port Colborne right now, it looks like a bit of a power outage in the downtown area. About 2,100, 2,200 customers affected. It looks like it went out just before 7 a.m. Canadian Niagara Power Incorporated is working on it. They don't have an estimated time for restoration, but hopefully it's not out for too long, because that's kind of a terrible start to your Friday.
0: It really is.
1: Not having power.
0: Wow.
1: Especially downtown where, you know, so many people work in Port Colborne.
0: 2,000 customers. So thanks. Yeah. I know you're going to be on that. Thanks, Matt.
1: Thank you.
0: All right, let's win you some money.
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0: I have 5 things at the end of question for a chance to win a voucher from OLG. Well, that Lotto Max jackpot. Back up there, 70 million, 10 max millions, and then 70 additional chances to win 100 grand. So listen up. So do you have your favorite public washroom spot? You know, the one where you destroy while your spouse is shopping. We all have one, right? Well, winners, you may want to cross them off your bathroom list. Some locations in Ontario sparking rumors they might be shutting down their washrooms permanently. Now, the company clarified that fewer than 10 washrooms are temporarily closed across Canada for operational reasons and confirmed there's no plans for permanent closure. So next time you go shopping, you better pee at home, okay, winners? 18-year-old Matt Madison Rouse from Fort Erie races in the sportsman class at Merrittville Speedway, driving the number 18R car once raced by her dad. That is so awesome. She skipped the go-kart. She went right into dirt track racing, and now she's competing as the only woman in her division. The next race is coming up tomorrow, weather permitting. That's awesome. Now get your pink shirts and your white blazers ready. A new Miami Vice reboot called Miami Vice 85 is in the works. It'll star Michael B. Jordan and Austin Butler as Tubbs and Crockett. Looking forward to this. It'll hit IMAX theaters in August. Toronto Rogers Stadium, they're rolling out some upgraded 2026 food lineups with their major concert season that's happening this summer. So who's playing out there? Bruno Mars, we got the Foo Fighters, GNR, AC/DC, of course. Their new menu looks good. Smash burgers, brisket, poutine, Nashville hot chicken. It's going to be good when I head to AC/DC September 16th. And Dan McTagg, president of Canadians for Affordable Energy, says Ontario fuel prices going down today. He's saying about 7 cents a liter for gas. Diesel about 11 cents today. His advice? Wait until around 6 p.m. to fill up for the lowest prices. All right, did you get all that? Shoppers noticing some closures of what at Winners locations? Send in your text for a chance to win a voucher worth $100. 905-732-6917. 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
0: Good morning, 747 Giant Mornings with Darren Bry. 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If you want to pass along anything, 905-732-6917. At the bridges, the Carleton Street Bridge will be raising soon. Everything else, good to go. We do have a bit of a wait at the border for cars 19 minutes into the States at the Lewiston-Queenston Bridge, 14 minutes at the same bridge heading into the States for trucks. 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

0: Niagara's Classic Rock, 91.7 Giant FM. It's Friday. The weekend's here. Mama's Day on Sunday. Looking okay. No rain for Mother's Day on Sunday. Cloudy 13, but we could get some showers today and tomorrow. Maybe even a thunder boomer and a high of 11. Now, my question for five things you need to know. Shoppers noticing some closures of what at some winners' locations, and Henry got it right. Washrooms. People are noticing, you know, when you go into a winner, some of the washrooms are like, sorry, can't use them. I don't know why my husband's bowels clank every time. We go shopping and it's embarrassing because he's like, I'll be right back. And I'm like, I can't shop here anymore. So maybe find another spot outside of Winners. Okay. Hey, I'm going to give you an update on my Jeep because, some of you are interested to know. So it was stolen. My Jeep was stolen from a Toronto hotel, and this was right before the Triumph show. And we were helpless watching from a 14th floor window. So we're up there. The windows don't open. We're looking down. We want to get our coats on. We're pre-gaming, having a good time. And my husband said, somebody's in your Jeep. So I looked down and I couldn't believe it. Guy had a stolen car. He parked it right beside my Jeep. He did some things. He got into it. Must have ripped out the horn or the fuse or something because the lights were flashing, but there was no sign. Anyways, we're watching Buddy drive away in my Jeep. My first four-door Rubicon automatic. And that was my seventh Jeep. First automatic. Last automatic. I'm going back to manual. I think I'm going to build a new one. I'll keep you posted on that. But the good thing is, the stolen vehicle that was left behind, police got some prints. So we're hoping to find this guy. Because I don't think I want that Jeep back, but I want to get that guy nailed for sure.
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0: 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Matt Latour will tell us more in a few minutes. It's Loverboy on Giant. Good morning.

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1: Mix of sun and cloud today with a chance of showers. Good morning. I'm Matt Latour. Your three-day pinpoint weather details coming up. Niagara Regional Police are searching for 35-year-old Jonathan Wade following an investigation in Niagara Falls. Detectives say a search warrant executed at a hotel room connected to the incident led to the seizure of an imitation firearm and ammunition believed to have been used in the offense. Wade is wanted on several charges, including assault with a weapon, pointing a firearm, and discharging a firearm with intent in connection to a shooting earlier this week. Police say he was last seen fleeing in a blue SUV near Queen Street and Zimmerman Avenue. He is described as a white man, about 5'10" and 200 pounds with a shaved head. Anyone with information on his whereabouts are asked to contact police. The Ontario government is investing nearly $44 million to upgrade water and wastewater systems across the Niagara region. Funding will support infrastructure projects in several municipalities, including St. Catharines, Welland, Niagara Region Facilities, and Fort Erie, through the Municipal Housing Infrastructure Program's Health and Safety Water Stream. Officials say the work will help ensure safe drinking water, support housing development, create jobs, and improve resilience during extreme weather. Provincial representatives say the investment is part of a broader infrastructure funding aimed at modernizing aging systems and supporting long-term growth across Ontario. And researchers at Niagara College are studying how robotic animals can help seniors that are living with dementia. The college's Fins, Feathers, and Fur project uses robotic seals, birds, cats, and dogs to encourage conversation, comfort, and emotional connection in long-term care homes. Research lead Christine Wilkinson says staff are being trained to use the devices more effectively as therapeutic tools. The project is now expanding to care homes across Niagara with hopes of growing nationally. In sports, last night in the Stanley Cup playoffs, Carolina beat Philadelphia 4-1 to take a commanding 3-0 series lead in their second round matchup. Over to the PWHL, Montreal beat Minnesota 2-1 to take a 2-1 series lead. In the NBA playoffs, Detroit beat Cleveland 107-97 to take a 2-0 series lead, and Oklahoma City beat the LA Lakers 125-107 to take a 2-0 lead. 91.7 Giant FM Niagara, traffic and weather, next.
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6: Good morning, it's 8:04, Giant Mornings with Darm Bry. There was a power outage in Port Colborne for about 2,000 customers, but getting reports on the text line that some of that being restored, so we'll keep you up to date. Traffic moving good in and out of the region this morning. Lakeshore Road Bridge, Carlton Street Bridge, and the Glendale Avenue Bridge all raising soon. Everything else green and available. At the border, we do have a wait for cars 21 minutes into the States at the Rainbow Bridge. 10 minutes for cars at the Lewiston Queenston Bridge, and no delays for trucks. 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
0: 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Niagara three-day weather.
1: Mix of sun and cloud today with a chance of showers. A high of 11 degrees this afternoon. Partly cloudy tonight with a slight chance of showers. Overnight low of 5. Tomorrow, mix of sun and cloud. Risk of some thunderstorms. A high of 12. And on Sunday, cloudy with a high of 13. I'm Matt Latour.
0: Good vibes, great music, and all the feels to start your day right. 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

0: Niagara's Classic Rock, 91.7 Giant FM. It's Dar. Brian's off today. He'll be back with us on Monday. It's 8:10, 6 degrees right now, sun and cloud this afternoon, a 40% chance of showers, high of 11. Pretty much the same thing for tomorrow, but Sunday for Mama's Day looks good, cloudy, and a high of 13. Now, here's some news because I want y'all to be nice and healthy. Ontario is lowering its colorectal cancer screenings from 50 to 45 starting July the 1st. There's a lot of young folks getting cancer now, so they want to catch it quick. So for colorectal cancer screenings, from 50 to 45 now. Now, separately, Ontario, they already lowered the breast cancer screening, the mammograms, from 50 to 40, aiming for early detection. And I had stage 2 triple negative breast cancer, and thanks to the amazing folks at the Walker Family Cancer Center and all of you for your love and support, you know, I'm still here, rocking and rolling. I did the surgery, the chemo, the radiation, so we got to catch this stuff quick. So you got to do what you got to do. Talk to your doctor. And that's why there's so many fundraisers. And tonight, there's a fun way to raise some money for the Terry Fox St. Catharines Foundation. It's at the Armenian Community Hall. We're having a trivia night. And we're booking tables of 8. You can see if there's a table left. It has been filling up. You can email Terry Fox, STCA, at hotmail.com. There's going to be a cash bar, 50-50 draw, raffle tickets, amazing prizes. They're giving away a big cooler and a shirt signed by Ryan Reynolds. So if you want to be there, I'm going to be there, of course, tonight. Giant listeners had a chance to win some tickets, so I can't wait to see my crew sitting at my table. It's going to be pop culture trivia. So Terry Fox, STCA, at hotmail.com. See if you can get in, because tonight is the big trivia night.
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0: Good morning, it's 8:15, Giant Mornings with Dara Bry. Traffic still moving good in and out of the region. Anything you want to pass along as we kick off this weekend, 905-732-6917. At the bridges, the Lakeshore Road Bridge, unavailable. Same thing with the Glendale Avenue Bridge. Carlton Street Bridge will be raising soon. Everything else green and available. At the border, yep, things are starting to get busy for cars. A 10-minute wait into Canada. At the Lewiston-Queenston Bridge, and no delays for trucks. 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

0: Niagara's Classic Rock, 91.7 Giant FM. It's Darn Bri. Brian's back with us on Monday. It's 8:20. It's 6 degrees right now. Mix of sun and cloud. We're looking at a small chance of showers this afternoon and a high of 11.
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0: Last time you had your hands on a Rubik's Cube. It's been a million years for me. Well, it was invented in 1974 by a Hungarian architect, Erno Rubik. And there's more than 43 quintillion possible combinations, but any cube can still be solved in 20 moves or less by the right algorithm. Now, a 23-year-old German YouTuber named Tom Topke has added another bizarre achievement to cube history.
2: To break the world record, I need to solve it in under 28 seconds. Just a few seconds later, I have to open my parachute.
3: I'm about to risk my life for Rubik's Cube.
4: Altitude 10,000 feet.
0: Risking his life for the Rubik's Cube. Opened up a parachute, moved around the Rubik's Cube, and got a new world record. Just under 23.333 seconds. Or you can just peel off the stickers like me.
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1: Another morning, another snooze button. But you're here, and so are we. 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

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It's Dar. Brian's off today. 8:28. Nice morning. 6 degrees right now. We're going to climb up to a high of about 11 this afternoon. Small chance of showers. Coming up in the news, Matt Latour hears from Ontario Minister of Health Sylvia Jones about a couple residents that are isolating with hantavirus. Call me. It's Blondie. Giant FM. Good morning.

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1: Mix of sun and cloud today with a chance of showers. Good morning. I'm Matt Latour. Your three-day pinpoint weather details coming up. Police in St. Catharines are investigating after two people have been targeted with a BB gun. Police say the first incident happened Wednesday just before 9 p.m. near St. Paul and James Streets when someone inside a black SUV allegedly fired several rounds at a person walking on the sidewalk. About half an hour later, another victim reported a similar incident near Main and Elgin Streets in Port Dalhousie. Police say no injuries were reported in either case. Investigators are now looking for dash cam or security video from the areas involved. A photo of the suspect vehicle can be found at our website, NiagaraDailyNews.ca. Several Niagara communities are set to benefit from a major provincial infrastructure investment. The Ontario government is putting nearly $44 million into water, wastewater, and stormwater upgrades across the Niagara region through its Municipal Housing Infrastructure Program. The project includes upgrades in St. Catharines, Niagara Falls, Welland, and Fort Erie, aimed at improving drinking water systems, expanding capacity, and strengthening resilience against severe weather. Officials say the funding supports housing growth, job creation, and long-term community development across the region. And three Canadians linked to a deadly hantavirus outbreak aboard a cruise ship are isolating in Ontario and Quebec, according to federal officials. Ontario Health Minister Sylvia Jones confirmed all three are asymptomatic at this point and are being monitored closely by local public health units.
2: Yes, the two individuals are in fact Ontario residents, and they are actively being monitored and working with the local public health authorities on a daily basis to make sure that the isolation is occurring.
1: The World Health Organization says eight cases and three deaths have been linked to the outbreak. In sports, last night in the Stanley Cup playoffs, Carolina beat Philadelphia 4-1 to take a commanding 3-0 series lead in their second round matchup. Over to the PWHL, Montreal beat Minnesota 2-1 to take a 2-1 series lead. In the NBA playoffs, Detroit beat Cleveland 107-97 to take a 2-0 series lead, and Oklahoma City beat the LA Lakers 125-107 to take a 2-0 lead. 91.7 Giant FM Niagara traffic and weather next.
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4: Happy Friday. It's 8:35 with Darren Bry. We now have a collision on the QE Fort Erie bound at Brant Street. One right lane and right shoulder closed. Any updates? 905-732-6917. At the bridges, Carlton Street Bridge will be raising soon. Also, the Main Street Bridge is unavailable. Everything else green and good to go. At the borders, we have a 16-minute delay into the States at the Peace Bridge. That is for cars. And a 16-minute delay for trucks coming into Canada at the St. Peace Bridge. 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
0: 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Niagara three-day weather.
1: Mix of sun and cloud today with a chance of showers, a high of 11 degrees this afternoon. Partly cloudy tonight with a slight chance of showers, overnight low of 5. Tomorrow, mix of sun and cloud, risk of some thunderstorms, a high of 12. And on Sunday, cloudy with a high of 13. I'm Matt Latour.
0: you're probably still half asleep. But lucky for you, we're here to help you fake it till you make it. 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

0: Niagara's Classic Rock, 91.7 Giant FM. The weekend's here. Mother's Day weekend. It's Dar. Brian's off. He'll be back with us on Monday. 8:41. Mama's Day looks okay for Sunday, whether you're out picking some tulips, maybe take her for a nice stroll through the botanical gardens, nice brunch. I don't know what's going on, but Mother's Day Sunday, cloudy 13. Enjoy it, because today and tomorrow we could get more showers with a high of around 11. Now, tomorrow, for Darlene's School of Rock, for Mother's Day weekend, I'm doing the Matriarchs mixtape. So Mama Kin, Mama's little helper, Sylvia's mother. I don't know, if your mama wasn't good, maybe we'll throw her from the train. But Darlene's School of Rock, Saturdays 4 to 6. Don't miss it.
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0: Happy Friday. It's 8:45 with Darn Bry. Move over Cherry Garcia. There's a new Canadian Classic Rock ice cream set to come out. I'll have more on that. We do have a collision on the QE4 Erie bound at Brant Street, Burlington. The one right lane and the right shoulder closed. That is now backing up to Bronte. At the bridges, Carlton Street Bridge is unavailable. The Queenston Street Bridge will be raising soon. Everything else green and available. At the border, it is slowing down a bit into the States at the Peace Bridge for cars, a 21-minute delay. And for trucks, at the Peace Bridge heading into Canada, 23-minute delay for you. 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

0: Niagara's Classic Rock, 91.7 Giant FM. It's Dar. Brian's away until Monday. Matt's here from the Giant Newsroom. It's 8:50. Not a bad day. I mean, we're looking at 6 right now, climbing up to about 11, but we do have a small chance of showers this afternoon. Same thing tomorrow, but for Mother's Day Sunday, cloudy and 13. Any updates about what's going on in Port Colborne?
1: Yeah, according to the outage map, it seems like everything is back, which is good news. If you are still out of power and, you know, maybe the outage map isn't super accurate, just let us know and shoot us a text.
0: Hopefully the fridge and the freezer is on because you don't want that ice cream melting.
1: It's the worst, right?
0: It really is. You go in there, you're looking for a scoop, and it's all like goo.
1: I remember a couple years ago when I lived in Peterborough, there was a big windstorm, and we didn't have power for a week at my house. Wait. And I went grocery shopping like an hour before the power went out. So it was like I had to like bungee corded my fridge shut so no cold air was getting out.
0: This is so cool. Kawartha Dairy, and they make some tasty ice cream.
1: Yeah.
0: They have launched a new ice cream flavor called the Tragically Chip.
1: I love it.
0: I do too.
1: It's so simple from a marketing standpoint because it's a Canadian company. They're from Peterborough, Kawarthas. And obviously the Hip might be the most Canadian band of all time.
0: The Tragically Chip.
1: Yeah.
0: So does this sound good to you? The flavors, maple whiskey ice cream with dark chocolate chunks and a black cherry ripple.
1: And I'm looking here at the actual jar for it, and it's made in Bob Cajun, which is, you know, so tragically hip of them.
0: I love that.
1: That's amazing.
0: There's a charitable spin, too, a portion of sales going to the Breakfast Club of Canada to support kids and their breakfast programs. And I guess they're going to put this in grocery freezers ahead of Canada Day.
1: I can't wait. I'm gonna buy way too much of it, but it's for a good cause, right? That'll be my reason.
0: Yeah, no, the Tragically Chip. Well, Ben and Jerry's, I mean, the Cherry Garcia, that's always popular.
1: The Tonight Dough, that's one I usually get when I see it.
0: The Tonight Dough.
1: Yep, I get that at 7-Eleven when I see it. But, I mean, if I can support Canadian ice cream, I absolutely will.
0: If Giant FM had an ice cream flavor, I guess we'd have to do a hodgepodge of everything. What's your favorite?
1: Oh, man, I do like... maple was up there, so this was kind of perfect for me.
0: Maple walnut.
1: Maple walnut would be good.
0: Please don't say tiger, although no. My text line's going to blow up because we've been through this before. Giant listeners love their orange and black ice cream for some reason.
1: Yeah, it's not for me. But even like cookie dough, it's so good. I love cookie dough ice cream.
0: Yes, cookie dough. Yeah. But I'm looking forward to the Tragically Chip. That's going to be delish.
1: I'm going to buy some and I'll put it in the freezer here, but not tell anybody because I know it'll be gone.
0: That's for sure. Although when I walked in this morning, you know, we have that tray, you can take it or leave it.
1: Yes.
0: And there's like goodies in there. There's like little packs of oatmeal and tea. You know what's in there this morning? Because last week there was beer koozies.
1: I saw the beer koozies and I took one.
0: Now there's 2 packs of sugar cubes. Just straight up sugar cubes. I haven't even seen a pack of sugar cubes since the 80s.
1: Little energy boost to start the day.
0: All right. Whatever gets you going for this weekend. Chris Lucas, she's going to keep you rocking and rolling with 69 minutes of nonstop classic rock. Enjoy. Happy Mother's Day weekend.
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Hi, happy Friday. I'm Chris Lucas. I'm dreaming of a day that it doesn't rain. Yeah. 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
1: It'll be a mix of sun and cloud for us on this Friday with the chance of showers. High near 12. Tonight, partly cloudy, chance of showers. Low 6 for tomorrow. Mix of sun and cloud, chance of showers, risk of a thunderstorm. It's going to be mild, high up to 18 where we should be for this time of year. And for Mother's Day on Sunday, cloudy, high 13. It's 7.
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I think Mama should do the playing. 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

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A lot of people will be shopping this weekend. Don't forget, it's Mother's Day on Sunday. Gotta start driving around looking for those roadside bouquets of flowers, right? That's what I used to do. You know, on Sunday. 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

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I'm Chris Lucas. Oh, just what we needed. A Friday. The weekend. Oh, yes, it is here. Yeah, it starts now. I know it's just after 10 in the morning. It's starting now. Okay. Here's Autograph. 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

0: Classic Rock 91.7 Giant FM, Our Lady Peace. That is innocent. You know what's on this weekend? The 39th Annual Pelham Art Festival. Today through Sunday at the Meridian Community Center in Font Hill. They have over 80 juried artists. You know what? It's a great way to spend, you know, a few hours this weekend. Don't forget, Mother's Day is coming up on Sunday, so maybe you can treat mom. They have live music, family-friendly activities. Everybody is welcome, you know, and you can pick up some beautiful pieces as well. 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They even have jewelry. So you can check it out. Their big gala is tonight, and then the show is on tomorrow, Saturday and Sunday. 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
0: It's a mix of sun and cloud for us in Niagara today. Right now in South Niagara, it's more cloud. Still the chance of showers. High near 12. Tonight will be partly cloudy. Chance of showers. Low 6, so not as cool as last night. Tomorrow, mix of sun and cloud. Chance of showers. Maybe a thunderstorm. It's going to be mild. High 18. That's where we should be. And for Sunday, cloudy, a little bit cooler, with a high near 13 for Mom's Day. We're at 7.
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I do this in the car. I sing and I also dance when I hear this. 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

0: Classic Rock 91.7 Giant FM Honeymoon Suite. That is Stay in the Light. Coming up tomorrow, you have a chance, to catch some baseballs with your family and friends over at the pond where the Welland Jackfish play. Yes, you're welcome to bring your glove and your ball. Coming up tomorrow, they are celebrating their Fan Fest, okay? The season opener is a week from tomorrow, okay, on the 16th of May. But tomorrow, everybody is welcome to Welland Stadium. The event is on from 2 till 4, absolutely free. 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They're going to have photo opportunities with their mascot, Jacques. Locker room tours, a bouncy castle will be set up for the kids, and food and beverage will be available. So check that out tomorrow.
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I'm Chris Lucas. Are you wearing your socks? Take them off. Today is no socks day. Don't do it if you're at work, because nobody wants to see that. Trust me. 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

0: 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That is Tweeter and the Monkey Man. Mother's Day, of course, coming up on Sunday. The folks over at Ranker.com are voting on their favorite TV moms. Coming in at number 5, Wilma from the Flintstones. Sophia from the Golden Girls is number 4. Morticia from the Addams Family is number 3. Moira Rose from Schitt's Creek is number 2. And at number 1, the best TV show mom of all time, according to these folks, it's Kitty Foreman from That 70s Show.
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11: 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Niagara three-day weather.
0: Well, Environment Canada has taken the showers out of the forecast for today, but added fog. Okay, so now it's a mix of sun and clouds for this afternoon. High near 12. Tonight, a few clouds, fog patches developing overnight. Low near 6. Tomorrow, it's a mix of sun and cloud. Chance of showers, risk of a thunderstorm late in the afternoon. It's going to be milder. Tomorrow's high near 18. And for Mother's Day on Sunday, looks good. It's a mix of sun and cloud. High 13. We're at 7.
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Waiting for the weekend. No more. It is here. Friday. Mother's Day on Sunday. Don't forget that. I know you won't. Here's Argent.

0: 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Mornings with Darlene and Brian. Two local voices you know and love.
1: Hope you're having a wonderful Mother's Day weekend. Coming up on Monday, your chance to win a family pack out to the Victoria Day Weekend Spectacular at Toronto Motorsports Park. 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We need your help with something. Don't miss this just after 8:30. And we'll fire up Niagara's local news, traffic, and weather.
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0: 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Turn Me Loose, that is Lover Boy. NHL action continues, of course, tonight with the Buffalo Sabres hosting the Montreal Canadiens for game number two. Buffalo is ahead in the series, 1-0. I've posted this picture up on our Facebook page. A lot of bars, restaurants, and pubs in Montreal, in a lot of places in the province of Quebec, are banning chicken wings because they're buffalo wings, okay? Things like buffalo poutine, buffalo wings, buffalo wraps and sandwiches. There's a sign on the door, okay? It says temporary ban on buffalo wings. The Quebec pubs are banning buffalo wings for the playoffs, sticking them in the penalty box, okay? I know it's all in fun, but what do you do if you know what, just rename them Montreal wings? I even heard of a grocery store in Quebec that has taken, you know, rather in the New York area, have taken Montreal steak spice off the shelves, okay? So, you know, we're having some fun with the food, okay?
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1: Good afternoon, I'm Brandon Warby. A mix of sun and cloud today. 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A Welland man has been arrested in connection to a murder investigation. Yesterday, just before 2 p.m., police were called to a home near Prince Charles Drive and Thorold Road and discovered an adult woman deceased. 36-year-old Christopher Bobko was found at the home, arrested and charged with first-degree murder as a result. Detectives believe this was an isolated incident and say there is no evidence of any risk to public safety. The Ontario government is investing nearly $44 million to upgrade water and wastewater systems across the Niagara region. The funding will support infrastructure projects in several communities, including St. Catharines, Welland, Niagara Region facilities, and Fort Erie, through the Municipal Housing Infrastructure Program's Health and Safety Water Stream. Officials say the work will help ensure safe drinking water, support housing development, create jobs, and improve resilience during extreme weather. Provincial representatives say the investment is part of broader infrastructure funding aimed at modernizing aging systems and supporting long-term growth across Ontario. And three Canadians linked to a deadly hantavirus outbreak aboard the MV Hondius cruise ship are isolating in Ontario and Quebec, federal officials said on Thursday. Ontario Health Minister Sylvia Jones confirmed all three are asymptomatic at this point and are being monitored closely by local public health units.
2: Yes, the two individuals are in fact Ontario residents, and they are actively being monitored and working with the local public health authorities on a daily basis to make sure that the isolation is occurring.
1: The World Health Organization says 8 cases and 3 deaths have been linked to the outbreak. In sports, here's Matt Latour with NHL playoff fever.
3: The Buffalo Sabres host the Montreal Canadiens in Game 2 tonight, up 1-0. The good news for the Habs, they've not lost back-to-back games in nearly 2 months. The last time Montreal dropped 2 in a row was March 14th and 15th, and since then have bounced back from every loss with a win. If the Sabres want to go up 2-0, they've got to stick to their Game 1 game plan of scoring early and keeping the KeyBank Center crowd loud. Elsewhere, Vegas and Anaheim will break a 1-1 tie, while in the PWHL, Montreal can wrap things up against Minnesota, while Ottawa and Boston play Game 3 tied at 1. I'm Matt Latour. Playoff fever returns at 4.
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0: 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Niagara 3-day weather.
1: A mix of sun and cloud today with a high of 12. A few clouds tonight. Fog patches, a low of 6. Saturday, mix of sun and cloud. A chance of showers with the risk of a thunderstorm. A high of 18. And Sunday, mix of sun and cloud with a high of 13. Currently, it's 10 degrees. 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

Classic Rock 91.7 Giant FM. We were talking earlier about some Montreal pubs banning anything with buffalo in front of it because they're in the series with Sabres, right? So no buffalo wings, no buffalo wraps. I was just talking with William on our text line. He says some places in the Buffalo area are banning poutine.

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21: For the brain strain, North Americans will spend over $3 billion, not $33 billion. That is not going to affect the answer I'm looking for. I'm just telling you, it's billions of dollars. North Americans will spend $3 billion on this year. All right? You can text that guess to us. The weekend, you know what? It's going to be okay. Mix of sun and cloud today with a high near 12, a few clouds tonight. Fog patches developing overnight, low 6 for tomorrow. It's a mix of sun and cloud. We do have the chance of showers. Risk of a thunderstorm, high 18. It looks good for Sunday. Mix of sun and cloud, high near 13. We're at 11.
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I want to fly away. Lenny Kravitz. On the brain strain today, this year, North Americans will spend over $3 billion on this. I know I said 33 earlier, but seriously, if it's over $1 billion, it doesn't matter how much it is because I can't comprehend that amount of money, right? It's a lot of money. Okay, this year, North Americans will spend billions of dollars on this. John says alcohol. Chris says hamburgers. Neil's going with concert tickets. Jane and a lot of people are saying gas. Bev's going with vacations. Sandra says taxes. Matthew, alimony payments. From Emily, fraud and scams. Brody says pizza. Lori's going with the rent. April says tariffs. Judith says taking care of aging parents. Poopy says lottery tickets. And Robert says on vehicles. What do you think it is? North Americans this year will spend over $3 billion on this. Text your guess to 905-732-6917 for the brain strain on Giant FM.

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1: 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We need your help with something. 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And we'll fire up Niagara's local news, traffic, and weather.
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0: 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On the Brain Strain today, this year, people in North America will spend over $3 billion. Lots of money on this. We have great answers. Sally says snacks. Neil's going with concert tickets. Carol says groceries. Lorraine, coffee. Don says on FIFA World Cup, which is coming in June. And Deb says hash. The answer I was looking for is Mother's Day. Billions of dollars will be spent on Mother's Day in North America. And of course, that day is coming up on Sunday. We made a draw from all the correct guesses. Congratulations to Robert Zaborski. He's in Canfield listening. And he picks up the $25 gift card to Mitchell's Bakery and Marketplace. 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

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Coming up in 9 minutes, I'm going to tell you about a guy in Florida who got charged with a DWI, but a car was not involved.

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1: I found me a reason, so check me tomorrow. 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

0: Classic Rock 91.7 Giant FM, Matthew Good Band with Hello Time Bomb. I'm Chris Lucas. Happy weekend. A guy in Florida was arrested for DWI, but he didn't have a car. He's 34 years old, and he was operating a drone around 12:20 in the morning. All right, so, you know, overnight. And he started buzzing a car that was parked in his neighborhood. The guy was sitting in his car with his window down at the time, and he called the cops, you know, because the drone's spinning blades were a little too close to his comfort. And he was like, what's going on? The cops showed up. So they talked to the guy with the drone, you know, who was flying it around in that direction. And the guy with the drone said, well, I think this guy in the car has been following me. I've been walking around the neighborhood, and he's sitting in his car, and he's been in several different locations. The victim said he was in the area because he was a delivery driver. So the drone operator was drunk, okay? He was wasted. And he was like, oh, I'm going to, you know, follow this guy around, see what he's up to, maybe catch a criminal. No. So he was arrested for DWI, droning while intoxicated.
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13: 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Niagara three-day weather.
0: A little bit of sun, a little bit of cloud for this afternoon. A few clouds tonight. Fog patches developing overnight if you're going to be out and about. Low near 6. For tomorrow, mix of sun and cloud, chance of showers, risk of a thunderstorm. That may be happening late in the afternoon. It's going to be nice and mild, high near 18. And for Mother's Day on Sunday, looks good. It's a mix of sun and cloud with a high near 13. We're at 12.
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Living in Florida, a woman thought an intruder was trying to break into her home. She heard a bunch of noise coming in from her screened-in porch, and somehow the intruders got through the mesh, and they were fighting. It was two alligators fighting in her screened-in porch. She had to call animal control. Can you imagine? Here's AC/DC on Giant FM.

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1: Hope you're having a wonderful Mother's Day weekend. 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We need your help with something. 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And we'll fire up Niagara's local news, traffic, and weather.
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0: 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The Beat Goes On, switching to Glide. Jeff Brown is here. It's Buffalo and Montreal game two in the NHL playoffs in Buffalo tonight. Buffalo leading the series 1-0. Now, here's the thing. You know what they're doing in Quebec, home of the Montreal Canadiens?
1: No.
0: They're banning Buffalo wings. Anything that on the menus in restaurants and pubs.
1: Oh, really?
0: Yeah, yeah. They said there's a temporary ban on Buffalo wings during the playoff season. They want nothing to remind them of the Buffalo Sabres.
1: So meanwhile, in Buffalo, what, Montreal smoked meat sandwiches are impossible to get?
0: Yeah, exactly. And you know what I also think they should do? They should take... They should take Montreal steak spice.
1: Off the shelves at Tops and Wegmans.
0: Right? I think so.
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0: Classic Rock 91.7 Jive FM. Niagara's own honeymoon suite. What does it take? Yeah, what's it take to get some beach weather? I mean, okay, it's sunny. It's a little warmer today, but this would be goosebumps on the beach. Any beach weather in the forecast? We will find out. Your 3-day and weekend weather forecast coming up next.
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0: 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Niagara three-day weather.
1: Sunshine for the rest of the afternoon and into the early evening. And I mean, evening now goes to what, 9:30? It's getting like that. Anyway, sunshine for the rest of the day. Overnight tonight, a few clouds. 6 degrees will be the overnight low. Then tomorrow, a sun cloud mix. Maybe a late afternoon shower or thunderstorm, but just a maybe for that. But tomorrow's high, 18 degrees. Getting better. But then on Sunday, a sun cloud mix back to 13. And looking ahead to next week, we're seeing some sunshine, but daytime temps, 12, 13 degrees. So no beach weather at the moment. Currently, it is 13 degrees. 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
1: You know what goes good with lager and ale? Something delicious from Hooters. And Hooters in Niagara Falls is our sponsor. 3 o'clock on Jeff and Brandon's Three Picks. Three songs, and all you have to do is tell us what they have in common for a chance at our prize, a $50 gift card from Hooters in Niagara Falls. All right? So the key, the whole key to winning is listening. So make sure you're listening. 3 o'clock. Stop what you're doing and listen closely to our three songs. 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
3: 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We need your help with something. 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And we'll fire up Niagara's local news, traffic, and weather.
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0: 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Little Burn and the Talking Heads. Afternoon Drive Radio Show. Don't forget tonight's Lottomax. Lottomax tonight. An estimated $70 million jackpot plus 10 individual Max Million prizes plus 70 individual $100,000 prizes up for grabs. That's tonight. Got to get your Lottomax ticket before 10:30 for tonight's draw. And we always like to say congrats when somebody in Niagara wins big in the lottery. So we say congrats to Susan and Dale. They live in St. Catharines. And they got a prize in a recent Lottomax. Now, it wasn't $70 million, but it was $82,061.70. Which, that's great. Gosh, whether it's listen, I lose my mind when I get a free play. But Susan and Dale won $82,061.70 in the Lottomax. And we want to know where did they get that lucky ticket? Because again, it's over 82. It's 82,000 and change. 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Now stay with us. 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

0: Welcome to your mid-afternoon escape from the daily grind. It's time for Jeff and Brandon's Three Picks. Can you identify the common bond between these songs? 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
1: Okay, time to take a break. That is all of you who happened to slip out early on a Friday. As the wheels of industry and commerce grind to a halt, everybody listens to our three songs that have something in common. And text us when you think you know what the something is. 905-732-6917. 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Are you ready? I said, are you ready? I can't hear you, because this is radio. Here comes song number one, 103, Jeff and Brandon's Three Picks. 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

0: And just like that, there's song number one, one of three, and our three picks. As I turn to the great Brandon, as I often do, and say, any clairvoyance in the audience?
1: Yeah, there's a couple.
0: Really?
1: Yeah. Well, see, a couple.
0: I'm not surprised.
1: Yeah, it's... They'll get it.
0: I thought this one was going to be trickier.
1: Well, I said it's not that many clairvoyants.
0: Oh, okay.
1: So...
0: All right.
1: We go with that. If that is any, you know,
0: indication,
1: parameter.
0: Yes. All right. Just keep answering. Keep answering. If you still have an answer or haven't answered, you got two more songs to do it. You're texting your answer. Include your name, because at the end of it all, we do have a great prize from Hooters in Niagara Falls, where they have some great daily specials.
1: Friday is here. That means me a jam-packed weekend of sports. Go to Hooters and get the best seats in the house. Chill and relax with their weekend specials, because you deserve it. Hooters Niagara Falls, game on.
0: Here comes song number two. We like to call it the helper song. Hope it helps you. Song two of three, Jeff and Brandon's three picks, is from Bon Jovi. This is Runaway, classic rock, 91.7 Jotabum.

0: And there you go. That's song number two of three. The Helper song.
1: It helps somewhat, but again, not as much as I thought it would.
0: You see, I was right.
1: I guess you were, yeah.
0: Trickier than some people thought.
1: Yeah.
0: Some people. I'm sitting here looking at some people. Well, then you see, we do have one more song. And we won't draw a prize until we get through that third song. So you still got lots of time to enter. Again, 905-732-6917. That's the text line. 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That's important. 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
1: Who's this? Who's that?
0: Yeah. Who dis?
1: Who done it?
0: But text in your answer for a chance at the prize. 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So song three of three. We like to call it the giveaway song. Here comes song three of three. Jeff and Brandon's three picks from Supertramp, the logical song, classic rock, 91.7 Jive FM.

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1: Please do.
0: Song number one was Separate Ways by Journey. Then we played Runaway by Bon Jovi. And finally, song number three, the giveaway song, was The Logical Song by Supertramp.
2: And we got lots of answers, like brackets in the song, new lead singers, breakups, soundtracks, supergroups, debut albums, traveling, but no.
0: No. As I said earlier, the key to today was listening, because each and every one of those songs began with a keyboard intro.
2: That's it. That's all we needed.
0: Yeah, that's it. Keyboard intro.
2: We even took piano.
0: If somebody said piano intro or organ intro or a synthesizer intro, it was just a keyboard intro.
2: Yeah, and then we had Jody, Fred, Mike, Adam, Val, Lou, Gail, and that was about it. I think there wasn't a lot of
0: really
2: people. Yeah. But our winner today, Tran of Port Colborne. Congratulations.
0: There you go. We will do this again on Monday, each and every weekday at 3, we give away the $50 gift card from Hooters in Niagara Falls.
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2: Slowdown's already starting to fill in on the QEW. Just volume at this point. There are no collisions to report. At the canal bridges, the Allenberg Bridge is up. The Main Street Bridge is unavailable. And at the border, the Peace Bridge, cars and trucks to the U.S., a 20-minute wait. And trucks to Canada, a 30-minute delay. 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

0: 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That is Brian Adams. Somebody on the Afternoon Drive radio show. And time for a segment I'm going to call Stuff You Better Not Forget.
1: Oh, okay. New segment we got here.
0: You better not forget. You
1: better not forget what?
0: Sunday is Mother's Day.
1: Of course. Yeah, how could you forget?
0: Well, yeah, right now people are going,
1: Is that this Sunday?
0: Sunday? Yes.
1: Yeah, that's an Sunday. Important day that you don't want to miss that one.
0: You don't want to forget the mom on Mother's Day. No. That's this Sunday. And according to a survey, it says here that the average person plans to spend about $300 on gifts for mom.
1: Wow. The average person?
0: That's what it says here.
1: Holy cow.
0: Now, it does say that we may be buying multiple gifts because you might, you know, there's moms, there's stepmoms.
1: I guess so.
0: A lot of husbands will buy gifts for wives.
1: Mothers-in-law.
0: And then sometimes daughters, well, when they grow up and they have kids, now they're moms. So it might be you're buying multiple things.
1: Yeah, that could add up pretty quick, I guess.
0: Or it could just be that they're stopping people on the street, you know, and doing, so how much do you plan on spending on your mother? And be like, I'm going to spend $300.
1: You just like pull that right out of left field.
0: Yeah, that's the ticket. $300. You know, like you just surveyed John Lovitz. So that's what it says. It says the average person plans to spend about $300 on gifts for mom. But also you hear that all mom really wants is for you to call her on the phone.
1: Of course. Yeah. Maybe some flowers.
0: Which is false.
1: Is it?
0: Yes. What mom really wants is for you to call her and tell her you bought her a car like Elvis did for his mom.
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11: 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Niagara three-day weather.
12: Partly cloudy skies overnight tonight, going out on an overnight low of 4. Then tomorrow, mainly cloudy with a chance of a shower or thunderstorm in the afternoon. It's going to be one of those days where mainly cloudy, but also some sunny breaks and chance of showers and thunderstorms in the afternoon. Tomorrow's high, 16 degrees. Sun cloud mix for Sunday with a high of 13 for Mom's Day. And then Monday, back to a sun cloud mix of 12. Currently, we're at 11. 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
2: Hey, it's time once again for our police blotter, and it's Friday, so why not?
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2: Yes, today's police blotter will take us
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3: Perfect with it.
4: We welcome you to the sunshine.
2: Perfect is a pretty big word.
3: Well, for our entertainment purposes, anyway.
2: Yes, for entertainment purposes, it's pretty good. We're in Florida, where police arrested a 34-year-old man named Richard Dick Carpenter.
3: Mm-hmm.
2: That's right, Dick Carpenter. Okay. 34-year-old Dick Carpenter was arrested there in Florida for operating a drone in the wee small hours of the morning, mm-hmm. when he intentionally buzzed a parked car with it, with a guy inside.
3: But he buzzed a parked car. What does that mean?
2: So there was some guy sitting there in a parked car.
3: Yeah.
2: And then Dick Carpenter here.
3: Yeah.
2: He decides to take his drone, and he's like zipping up to it and come up real close.
3: Oh, okay.
2: Going and it's zipping
3: like
2: by.
3: Harassing the guy, essentially, with his drone.
2: Yes.
3: Okay.
2: Yes. So that's what
3: buzzing him.
2: Buzzing the car is.
3: Gotcha.
2: That is a rather old term.
3: I'm not up on my drone speak.
2: No. Sorry. And let's face it, people haven't been buzzed since, it had to be the 60s. But hey, so 34-year-old Dick Carpenter is sitting there, and he's harassing this guy in a parked car,
3: right,
2: with his drone, and the guy's calling the cops because he doesn't know what's going on. All right, and so the police show up, and Dick admits that he's flying his drone in that direction because he thought that the guy had been following him,
3: and he was in his parked car.
2: Yeah, we were using the parked car, you know. That's how you follow somebody.
3: Yeah, when you're parked, idle in your car.
2: Yeah. So police ask the guy, "Are you following him?" And he says, "No, he was stopping in the area because he's an Uber Eats guy.
3: Oh,
2: he's delivering food.
3: Yeah, leave the poor man alone.
2: The guy's delivering food. He's not following anybody. So anyhow, I guess as this drone is zipping around."
3: And was it still in the air the whole time the cops were talking to this
2: I'd
3: guy?
2: Like to think so.
3: Yeah.
2: But I guess at some point, Dick Carpenter approached the guy and tried. And then the guy, the Uber Eats guy, he's, of course, filming this all on his phone.
3: Yeah.
2: What everybody does. And I guess Dick Carpenter here tried to reach into the car and grab the guy's phone.
3: Oh, wow.
2: And that's actually the thing that they busted
3: the
2: arrested, him on.
3: Arrestable offense, I guess.
2: Yes, they busted him for trying to wrestle the guy's phone away from him.
3: That's a whole lot going on there.
2: And so they had to. And the police say, they smelled alcohol on Dick, and he seemed to be hammered.
3: Operating a drone while hammered.
2: Yes.
3: Who knew?
2: Yes.
3: You get a charge for that, too.
2: It's a DWI. That's droning while intoxicated, yeah. Right there.
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1: 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Niagara on-time traffic.
2: Volume slowdowns on the QEW today. It's quite slow in areas, but there are no collisions to report. The Main Street Bridge is unavailable, and at the border, at the Peace Bridge, cars to the U.S. 25 minutes and trucks to Canada, a 20-minute wait. 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

0: Good afternoon, I'm Brandon Warby. 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An investigation by the Niagara Regional Police Internet Child Exploitation Unit has led to the arrest of a St. Catharines man. In April, police searched an apartment and seized a number of devices, leading to the arrest of 48-year-old Zachary Harris. As a result, he's been charged with possession of child sexual abuse material and was expected in court today. Several Niagara communities are set to benefit from a major provincial infrastructure investment. The Ontario government is putting nearly $44 million into water, wastewater, and stormwater upgrades across the Niagara region through its Municipal Housing Infrastructure Program. Projects include upgrades in St. Catharines, Welland, Niagara Falls, and Fort Erie, aimed at improving drinking water systems, expanding capacity, and strengthening resilience against severe weather. Officials say the funding supports housing growth, job creation, and long-term community development across the region. And families across Ontario can fish for free this Mother's Day weekend. From May 9th to 10th, Canadian residents can cast a line without needing a license or outdoors card. Officials say the initiative is a chance to enjoy the outdoors and introduce more people to fishing while supporting tourism and local communities. All conservation rules, including catch limits and size restrictions, will still be in effect. In sports, here's Kennedy Freeman with NHL Playoff Fever.
1: A familiar kind of tension returns tonight for Canadian hockey fans. The Montreal Canadiens are back in Buffalo for Game 2, looking to respond after dropping the opener to the Sabres on Wednesday. Defensive breakdowns proved costly for Montreal, who looked to tighten things up after allowing 4 goals in Game 1. Also tonight, Anaheim hosts Vegas in Game 3, now tied at 1 apiece. Elsewhere in the PWHL, Minnesota and Montreal meet in Game 4, and Ottawa hosts Boston for Game 3. I'm Kennedy Freeman. Playoff Fever returns Monday morning at 8 o'clock.
0: To baseball, the Jays will look to break a 4-game losing skid tonight at home against the Angels. 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
4: 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Niagara 3-day weather.
0: A few clouds tonight. Fog patches with a low of 4. Saturday, mix of sun and cloud. A chance of showers late in the afternoon with the risk of a thunderstorm. A high of 16. Sunday, mix of sun and cloud. A high of 13. And Monday, mix of sun and cloud with a high of 12. 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

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Start Me Up. It is the Afternoon Drive radio show with Jeff and the great Brandune. Later this hour, our daily feature, What Is Today? And, gosh, what else we got? Oh, yes, 4:30-ish. There's gas wars. As we keep an eye on the gas prices, they're up, they're down, they're sideways, wherever they may be. We'll tell you where the best of the worst is. I say the best worst gas and diesel prices in Niagara. And we'll give away a $25 gift card from George's Greek Village. So be ready to phone in. Today could be the day that you get to scream gas wars.

0: Joanna. Afternoon Drive radio show with Jeff and the great Brandon. Where are we at? Stuff you didn't know? I had the wrong...
1: You read the wrong sheet?
0: I had the wrong piece of paper.
1: That's okay. It happens.
0: That's right. We read these off real pieces of paper.
1: It's been a long week.
0: Yes. Stuff you didn't know.
1: Well, let's go.
0: Bet you didn't know this.
1: Okay.
0: It was on this date 140 years ago. On this date, 140 years ago today, that the first serving of Coca-Cola was served.
1: I did not know that. You were right.
0: First serving of Coca-Cola.
1: Is that when they still had cocaine in it?
0: Oh, yeah. Oh, yeah. First serving of Coca-Cola was served at a pharmacy in Atlanta, Georgia. That's where they used to go. The soda fountain, it used to be.
1: You'd have to go down to Atlanta for that.
0: At the pharmacy.
1: Oh.
0: The apothecary. You would go there, and that's where they had the soda fountain, and they could put Lord knows what in your...
1: what kind of concoction you were going to get down to the pharmacy.
0: Yes, soft drink my eye. The original recipe of Coca-Cola was believed to have contained 3.5 grams of cocaine per serving.
1: Yeah, that'll do it. That'll get you hooked on Coca-Cola, that's for sure.
0: Those of you who don't have a friend who's got a problem, that's a lot of Coke.
1: Was it originally used as a medical aid?
0: Well,
1: it just like a drink? Here, have some Coke and a Coke.
0: It was a pick-me-up.
1: Speed or whatever,
0: yeah,
1: I guess.
0: It was called, that's where they got the world's most refreshing drink. Refreshing? Yeah, that's because you were using ether to sleep.
1: Keep you up for 3 days, you know?
0: You go to bed, you sniff some ether, you're unconscious for like 27 hours. You wake up, I'm going down to the apothecary, get me one of these newfangled Coca-Colas here. And
1: yeah, something.
0: The very first Coca-Cola was served this date 140 years ago in Atlanta, Georgia.
1: No.
0: Georgia.
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13: Seen quite a few slowdowns on the QEW this afternoon, mostly volume. There are no collisions to report. At the canal bridges, the Allenberg Bridge is up. The Main Street Bridge is unavailable. And at the border, the Queenston Lewiston cars to the U.S. 10 minutes, the Rainbow cars to the U.S. 20 minutes, and the Peace Bridge cars to the U.S. 20 minutes, and Trucks to Canada, a 15-minute wait. 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
1: Wow, we have some days the ish is bigger. Today we got a small ish. It's time for Gas Wars. 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We'll

0: what you doing today, Janice?
1: Oh, well, we're at our trailer. We're just sitting out enjoying the sunny weather that's out now.
0: Oh, we don't have this. We had sunny weather here at the station. I think you stole our sunny weather there, Janice.
1: Well, it's about gone. We're kind of underwater.
0: Yeah. Well, Janice, you've won a $25 gift card from George's Greek Village in St. Catharines. Congratulations.
1: Thank you.
0: You're welcome. Let's see. How big a trailer are we talking here, Janice?
1: Oh, it's kind of like a mobile home.
0: Oh, okay. I understand now. Don't have to explain things to me 8 times. Let's see. Diesel. Let's do diesel first. Best diesel price we can find this afternoon in Welland, $1.94 for diesel. And meanwhile, there in Niagara Falls, I think it's on Dunn Street, where they often have the lowest gas price. And again, we're not sure. But we think they're making their own, but they're down to $1.69.
1: Oh, that's pretty good.
0: Again, it's the best of the worst.
1: Nowadays.
0: It's heading in the right direction, but $1.69 was spotted there in Niagara Falls this afternoon. Well, Janice, enjoy your afternoon. Enjoy the gift card from George's Greek Village. I know you will. And thanks for joining us here today on
1: Gas Wars.
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0: 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Niagara 3-day weather.
1: Partly cloudy skies overnight. Tonight, overnight low is going to be 4 degrees. Could be some fog patches as well, apparently. Then tomorrow, cloudy with sunny breaks, but also a chance of a passing shower or thunderstorm in the afternoon. Tomorrow's high for your Saturday, 16. Sunday, sun cloud mix for Mother's Day and a high of 13. And Monday, sun cloud mix and 12. Currently, we're up to 14 degrees. 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
1: Hope you're having a wonderful Mother's Day weekend. 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And we'll fire up Niagara's local news, traffic, and weather.
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1: Today's Friday.
2: Here we are.
1: It is Friday, May the 8th. Yeah, I'm just worn out by Friday.
3: You're just done, eh?
1: Friday, May the 8th, VE Day.
3: VE.
1: Yes, VE Day. That stands for Victory in Europe.
3: Oh, okay.
1: It was on this date in 1945 that the Nazi Germany surrendered to the Allied forces, ending at least the European theater of World War II. Oh. Now, World War II against the Japanese Imperial Army of Japan continued until August, but it was on this date that Hitler's forces were they surrendered, making this VE Day, that's Victory in Europe Day. Famous people have birthdays today. Enrique Iglesias.
3: Oh, yes. We all know Enrique.
1: Enrique. His father was Julio Iglesias, yeah. Who had a hit song with, to all the girls I loved before. I guess you would remember.
3: I don't really remember that one. Yeah. Sorry.
1: Enrique Iglesias is 51. Melissa Gilbert, she played Laura on The Little House on the Prairie.
3: Mm-hmm.
1: Actually, her character was Laura Ingalls Wilder, who actually wrote the books Little House on the Prairie. That was the character that she played. Melissa Gilbert is 62 years old today. Alex Van Halen, brother of Eddie.
3: Mm-hmm.
1: And I guess when they were kids, they was mixed around. Alex, at first, was given a guitar.
3: I've heard this, yeah.
1: And Eddie was given the drums.
3: Yeah, and then they swapped somewhere down the road.
1: Well, because they both realized, I'm not good at this. So they said, let me try yours.
3: Something else, yeah.
1: And thank goodness they switched.
3: Yeah.
1: And then Alex, he took up the drums. Eddie took up the guitar. And Alex Van Halen is 73 years old today. And Sir David Attenborough. David Attenborough is a British naturalist who is responsible for voicing, narrating all these wonderful...
3: Fantastic narrator.
1: Wonderful BBC documentaries. A Planet Earth and that sort of thing. He's got that wonderful delivery. And David Attenborough today is 100 years old.
3: Amazing.
1: What else is today? Today is Give Someone a Cupcake Day.
3: You brought cupcakes in here before.
1: Sure.
3: Yeah.
1: So you got to go cupcakes every once in a while. It's a little hard to do if you're just, walking down the street and you pass somebody.
3: It's a random person.
1: Hey, want a cupcake? You know, they may not take it.
3: It borderlines on creepy, yeah.
1: Well, they start wondering, is there something in the cupcake?
3: What did you do to this cupcake?
1: What did you do to that cupcake? But at some point today, try and give someone a cupcake.
3: Weird.
1: And today's also No Socks Day.
3: Oh, yeah. That's your motto for the summer.
1: Well, that's it. It's a No Socks summer. But I guess officially we would start today. Yeah. If you're kind of...
3: Do you have socks on today?
1: No.
3: Oh, okay.
1: No.
3: So we're past that point, the threshold.
1: Try one of these cupcakes. They'll knock your socks off.
0: Ah, yes. Friday, the one day we all pretend to be productive. But hey, we're making it worth your while with 91.7 Giant FM's Free Food Friday.
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15: Plenty of volume out there on the QEW today. Traffic is slow in areas, but there are no collisions to report. At the canal bridges, the Main Street Bridge is unavailable. And at the border, the Queenston Lewiston cars to the U.S. 25 minutes. The Rainbow cars to the U.S. 30 minutes. And the Peace Bridge cars headed stateside a 20-minute wait, while trucks to Canada a 10-minute delay. 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
1: Good afternoon, I'm Brandon Warby. A few clouds tonight, your classic rock 91.7 Giant FM Niagara 3-day weather details coming up. A Welland man has been arrested in connection to a murder investigation. Yesterday, just before 2 p.m., police were called to a home near Prince Charles Drive and Thorold Road and discovered an adult woman deceased. 36-year-old Christopher Bobko was found at the home, arrested and charged with first-degree murder as a result. Detectives believe this was an isolated incident and say there's no evidence of any risk to public safety. Researchers at Niagara College are studying how robotic animals can help seniors living with dementia. The college's Fins, Feathers, and Fur project uses robotic seals, birds, cats, and dogs to encourage conversation, comfort, and emotional connection in long-term care homes. Research lead Christine Wilkinson says staff are being trained to use the devices more effectively as therapeutic tools. The project is now expanding to care homes across Niagara with hopes of growing nationally. And the Pelham Art Festival is returning for its 39th year this Mother's Day weekend, bringing together artists, live entertainment, and community programming in Pelham. Organizer Tammy Vandenbrink says the event has also made a significant impact in the community over the years, contributing roughly $600,000 to local libraries while supporting scholarships and arts initiatives throughout Niagara.
2: So we pride ourselves on being one of Niagara's premier art festivals, and not just showcasing the art, but really just bringing the community together, especially Mother's Day weekend, where people can come with their mums, with a girlfriend, just with anyone to celebrate the weekend. It's always a great time.
1: Advance tickets are available online for $7, while admission at the door is $10. Students are $5 and children under 12 are admitted for free. In sports, two games on the NHL schedule tonight. It's game two between Buffalo and Montreal. The Sabres lead the series 1-0. And it's game two between the Ducks and Golden Knights, with their series tied at a game apiece. To baseball, the Jays will look to break a four-game losing skid tonight at home against the Angels. The next time you're scrolling through your phone, visit NiagaraDailyNews.ca and see what Niagara's talking about. 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
2: 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Niagara three-day weather.
3: A few clouds tonight. Fog patches with a low of 4. Saturday, mix of sun and cloud. A chance of showers late in the afternoon with the risk of a thunderstorm. A high of 16. Sunday, mix of sun and cloud. A high of 13. And Monday, mix of sun and cloud with a high of 12. 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

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We kiss. Afternoon Drive Radio Show with Jeff A. and the great Brandoon. This is our Hour of Power. Later on this hour, a weird, strange, but real law on our segment we like to call It's the Law. There's a, oh gosh, is it a headline that made me look? It could be a headline that made me look. And if you like a stupid joke, stay with us. We are just 3 minutes and 50 seconds away from a stupid joke.

0: Classic Rock 91.7, Jive FM, Rick Emmett and Triumph. Somebody's out there. At least we hope so. It is Afternoon Drive Radio Show, and time for a stupid joke. And as it is Friday, what we do on Fridays is we ask you, one of our fun listeners, to tell the joke. Now, you can text in a joke throughout the week, and then one of us will, you know, read your joke and do our best to tell the joke. Or sometimes people will actually phone in and actually tell us a joke over the phone.
1: Yeah, we like that too.
0: And sometimes those jokes are actually capable of being aired on the radio station. A lot of times not. I mean, we always love a stupid joke. But, you know, today a fellow named Todd. Todd's from Fawnhill.
1: Oh, yeah,
0: Todd's
1: buddy
0: from Fawnhill.
1: Yeah.
0: And he's a frequent phone-in jokester. And so we had the tape rolling. That's right. We still use recording tape around here. Todd told us a joke. We recorded this last week. Hello, Giant.
2: Hello, Jeff. How are you?
0: I'm good. Todd from Fawnhill.
2: Do you have time for a joke?
0: Please.
2: So there's this retired couple driving down to Florida. And they're most of the way there, and they get stopped for speeding. Now, it's not the old guy's first rodeo, so he's waiting. Cop walks up. He's got license, insurance, ownership, all ready and waiting. And the cop walks up, looks at his license, and says, "Canadians?" And the old lady, who's hard of hearing, says, "What did he say?" The husband says, "He asked if we're from Canada." Right? And the husband then turns back to the officer and says, "Sorry about that." And the cop says, "Toronto, eh? Yeah, I've been to Toronto once." The old lady, who's hard of hearing, says, "What did he say?" "He says he's been to Toronto before." The cop says, "Yep, I met this absolute shrew of a woman that was there. Had the worst sex I've ever had in my entire life." The woman says, "What did he say?" The husband says, "He says he knows you."
0: Oh, dear.
1: I love it.
0: Todd, thank you. Remember, you can text us jokes. We'll record your jokes. We don't care. Fridays, it's your turn to tell the stupid jokes.
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14: Lots of volume to deal with out there on the QEW this afternoon. Slow in areas, but there are no collisions to report. The Main Street Bridge is unavailable and crossing at the border. The Queen St. Louis and cars to the U.S. 20 minutes. The Rainbow cars to the U.S. 30 minutes. And the Peace Bridge cars to the States 15 minutes. And trucks to Canada a 15-minute wait. 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
1: Hope you're having a wonderful Mother's Day weekend. 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We need your help with something. 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And we'll fire up Niagara's local news, traffic, and weather.
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1: Hello.
0: And this headline stopped me cold. Okay. This headline made me look.
1: All right, what do you got?
0: Headline reads, U.S. Pentagon releases first ever alien files. Bets hit $33 million.
1: I heard about this, and I was hoping you were going to talk about it, because I know your affiliation with UFOs and space and that kind of stuff.
0: There's been a push in the U.S. to have the U.S. Government release what they know about what we call UFOs, now being called UAPs, as unidentified anomalies.

0: Anomalous phenomenon.
1: Oh, okay. That's what they're called.
0: Then. Yes. Yeah. Unidentified anomalous phenomenon. the UAP. Let's just go with UFO. It's easier.
1: Yeah.
0: Much okay. Easier. So they're going to start releasing these things today, and I guess they already have started.
1: Yeah.
0: And what's happening is they're going to be releasing pictures and videos.
1: Of what they have on
0: record. What they have.
1: Okay.
0: But apparently, not really much of an explanation as to what it is, because either they don't know themselves.
1: It's shrouded in mystery.
0: Or they're not going to tell you that part. It just says that they're releasing these videos, these pictures, these stories with the thing.
1: No context whatsoever.
0: No real explanation.
1: Yeah.
0: And just saying to folks, make of it what you will.
1: Figure
0: now,
1: it out.
0: Now, to the betting.
1: Oh, yes. So it was on the sports books, I guess.
0: There's a big betting system called Polymarket.
1: Mm-hmm.
0: And Polymarket lets you bet on, like, anything.
1: Whatever you want.
0: Yes.
1: Yeah.
0: So there is a running bet right now that by the end of this year, a senior U.S. official will confirm extraterrestrial life by year end. Now that's the bet.
1: Okay.
0: Yeah. So you bet on it, and then of course you bet for the date, the time, and everything. And the closer you get, the more money you're going to win. and currently, the money in there is equivalent to $33 million.
1: Wow, that's insane.
0: As people bet on this thing. so far, you know, they're releasing these pictures, these videos.
1: Kind of, what, are these supposed to be like a once
0: stories.
1: A week kind of thing, or is
0: it's going to happen over the next little bit?
1: Gradually, okay.
0: I guess they have to make sure they're not giving away secrets or anything that they don't, you know, they don't want to give away. So over the next little bit, you're going to see more and more of these UFO files, and then make of them what you will.
1: Draw your own conclusions.
0: And just remember, the Polymarket bet right now is like $33 million.
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0: Partly cloudy skies and some fog patches overnight tonight, going down to an overnight low of 4 degrees. Tomorrow, a sun cloud mix, but also a chance of a passing shower or thunderstorm, probably in the afternoon. Tomorrow's daytime high is going to be 16 degrees. Then Sunday, that is Mother's Day. Sun cloud mix and 13, long range for Monday. Back to work on Monday to a sun cloud mix and 12. Currently, we're sitting at 13 degrees. 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

0: 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Song's called Poets. Afternoon Drive radio show with Jeff and Brandon. Anything but poets.
1: No.
0: And time into law books. Weird and strange as these laws may seem, they apparently are real laws. The segment is called It's the Law.
1: I'm already.
0: Today's law takes us to London, England.
1: Okay.
0: London, England, where it is illegal to paint a double-decker bus any color other than red.
1: I was going
0: to
1: say, is it going to be red? I figured. It
0: has to be red.
1: Yeah. You've only seen a red double-decker bus anytime you see pictures of buses in London.
0: So if you were to paint one, say, green, you know, a penalty, Tower of London, possibly beheading.
1: they'll throw you off the London Bridge.
0: That's it. So, and if you ever wonder why you don't see it, any other colored double-decker bus in London, England, that's because it's illegal to paint a double-decker bus any other color than red. It's the law.
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3: 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Niagara on-time traffic.
4: Slowdowns on the QEW, dealing with lots of afternoon volume, but there are no collisions to report. The Main Street Bridge is up and at the border. The Queenston Lewiston cars and trucks to the U.S. 10 to 15 minutes. The Rainbow cars to the U.S. 20 minutes. And the Peace Bridge cars to the U.S. 15 minutes. And trucks to Canada, a 10-minute wait. 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
1: Good afternoon, I'm Brandon Warby. 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An investigation by the Niagara Regional Police Internet Child Exploitation Unit has led to the arrest of a St. Catharines man. In April, police searched an apartment and seized a number of devices, leading to the arrest of 48-year-old Zachary Harris. As a result, he's been charged with possession of child sexual abuse material and was expected in court today. Several Niagara communities are set to benefit from a major provincial infrastructure investment. The Ontario government is putting nearly $44 million into water, wastewater, and stormwater upgrades across the Niagara region through its Municipal Housing Infrastructure Program. Projects include upgrades in St. Catharines, Welland, Niagara Falls, and Fort Erie, aimed at improving drinking water systems, expanding capacity, and strengthening resilience against severe weather. Officials say the funding supports housing growth, job creation, and long-term community development across the region. And families across Ontario can fish for free this Mother's Day weekend. From May 9th to 10th, Canadian residents can cast a line without needing a license or outdoors card. Officials say the initiative is a chance to enjoy the outdoors and introduce more people to fishing while supporting tourism and local communities. All conservation rules, including catch limits and size restrictions, will still be in effect. In sports, two games on the NHL schedule tonight. It's game two between Buffalo and Montreal. The Sabres lead the series 1-0. And it's game two between the Ducks and Golden Knights, with their series tied at a game apiece. To baseball, the Jays will look to break a four-game losing skid tonight at home against the Angels. The next time you're scrolling through your phone, visit NiagaraDailyNews.ca and see what Niagara's talking about. 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
0: 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Niagara 3-day weather.
1: A few clouds tonight. Fog patches with a low of 4. Saturday, mix of sun and cloud. A chance of showers late in the afternoon with the risk of a thunderstorm. A high of 16. Sunday, mix of sun and cloud. A high of 13. And Monday, mix of sun and cloud with a high of 12. 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
1: All right, where are we going?
0: Mexico. Okay. Where a Mexican circus performer showed off the strength of her hair.
1: Oh, one of those... was she hanging from her hair, or was she...
0: She's lifting weights.
1: Lifting something with her hair.
0: Yes.
1: Okay.
0: Diana Elizabeth Bartris Hermsolio. Just call her Diana.
1: Yeah.
0: Yes. Diana's a circus performer, and she's been performing circus feats for 26 years, and she has taken the Guinness World Record for the heaviest weight lifted with the hair... With her hair,
1: oh my God.
0: Female, she lifted a total of 166.11 pounds held it for a full count of 14 seconds.
1: I'm just trying to picture of how she's doing this. Is she, like, bending forward and lifting up, or is she using, like, a bench press, or
0: what? It says here that Diana, she... put her long hair into twin braids that she tied together at the ends and used them to lift 75 kilograms or about 166 pounds of weight.
1: So I'm guessing deadlifting, kind of.
0: She lifted off the ground and then held it for a count of 14 seconds.
1: That's insane.
0: You know, before anything let go.
1: How do you... ripping your hair out.
0: See, it's not so much the hair. The hair is hair. It's the scalp.
1: The scalp, yeah.
0: The scalp. How is it not just pulling it out like a like tree roots in a windstorm?
1: That's a good question.
0: I don't know.
1: She is a circus performer.
0: Very strong.
1: Think.
0: Yeah, so there you go. Diana Elizabeth Bartris... Hermosillo of Mexico, Diana, from Mexico, this 75 kilograms with her hair, a Bizarro World's Record.
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19: Seeing a new issue on the 403 eastbound at the Lincoln Hamilton. The left lane is blocked because of a collision. You'll find quite a bit of a delay there. The Main Street Bridge is unavailable. And at the border, the Peace Bridge, cars to the US, a 15-minute wait. 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

0: 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Eddie Money, Take Me Home Tonight. 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Giant Mornings with Darlene and Brian. They got some tickets to give away.
1: Yeah, family four packs to the Toronto Motorsports Park Victoria long weekend, and they're going to be sending you some drag racing. 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
2: Partly cloudy skies overnight tonight. Overnight low is going to be 4 degrees. Might be some fog patches as well. Fog patches in the morning burns off a sun cloud mix. But then, chance of a passing shower or thunderstorm in the afternoon tomorrow. 16 degrees for your Saturday. Sunday, that's Mother's Day, a sun cloud mix, and 13. And currently, it is 10. 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
1: Hope you're having a wonderful Mother's Day weekend. 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We need your help with something. 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And we'll fire up Niagara's local news, traffic, and weather.
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10: Still finding some volume slowdowns on the QEW, but traffic is starting to pick up out there. There are no collisions to report. The Main Street Bridge is up, and at the border, at the Peace Bridge, cars and trucks to the U.S., 10 to 15 minutes, and trucks to Canada, a 10-minute wait. 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

0: Classic Rock at Night. Sam Roberts, Where Have All the Good People Gone? It's the weekend. We're ready for it. Mother's Day weekend. Happy Mother's Day to you and yours. Now, Kitty Foreman from That 70 Show is ranked the best TV mom of all time. Moira Rose from Schitt's Creek, number two. I agree with that. But number three goes to Morticia Adams from The Addams Family. What? No Estelle Costanza? Nobody yells like her.
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14: A few clouds tonight, fog patches with a low of 4. Saturday, a mix of sun and cloud, a chance of showers late in the afternoon with the risk of a thunderstorm, a high of 16. Sunday, a mix of sun and cloud, a high of 13. And Monday, a mix of sun and cloud with a high of 12.
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1: Hope you're having a wonderful Mother's Day weekend. 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We need your help with something. 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And we'll fire up Niagara's local news, traffic, and weather.
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0: classic rock at night. It's My Life and Bon Jovi. 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Now, speaking of dates, Ann Wilson of Heart is going to tour with her new band called Trip Sitter. They kick off their tour September 11th, wrapping up October 9th. So much music, so little time. 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Oasis 5440 and Bryan Adams all queued up.
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